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8: Nigeria, now your own. The Dangote Petroleum Refinery IPO is now open, giving you the opportunity to become a

The loss to Gambia proved to be the final straw after Ghana squandered a comfortable 2-0 lead on home soil. The result left four-time African champions Ghana rooted to the bottom of Group C with 0 points. Across the 7 games in charge, Carlos Queiroz managed just a single victory, which was a group stage win over Panama at the World Cup. Confirming his departure, Queiroz stated that ending the relationship was the most appropriate course of action for Ghanaian football. This was not an easy decision, but both parties agreed that, under the present circumstances and in our professional relationship, was the most appropriate course of action, with the interest of Ghana above everything else, he said. The GFA now face a race against time to appoint a new head coach ahead of crucial back-to-back qualifiers against Somalia in November. They sit in Group 3 alongside Ivory Coast, Gambia and Somalia, chasing a return to the African Cup of Nations finals after missing the last edition in Morocco. For arguably football's biggest star, Cristiano Ronaldo, who left the Portugal team before the game against Denmark, Rafael Leão now wears the number 7 shirt, and the Portugal national team lost 500,000 followers on social media. Cristiano Ronaldo left Portugal's training camp on the eve of the Nations League match against Denmark, but the number 7 shirt didn't lie vacant as Rafael Leão was handed the shirt number for the game at Parken Stadium in Copenhagen. The Nations League regulation stipulates that players on the team sheet must be numbered from 1 to 23, and as a mandate from UEFA's squad number regulations, the iconic shirt was handed to the current Galatasaray winger. According to B24, the fallout from Ronaldo's departure has hit the Portugal national team, with the nation's side's official profile said to have lost around 500,000 followers in few hours. Marca reports that Ronaldo was promised and guaranteed greater respect by the federation until 2027 to convince him to return to the national team, while Portugal media say even Portugal's Prime Minister Luis Montenegro has asked for a meeting with head coach Jorge Jesus to hear every detail of what happened. Furthermore, the footballing icon risks 6-month suspension after walking out on Portugal duty. The threat of formal disciplinary action is explicitly set out in the governing body's code of conduct, addressing unauthorized absences from international duty, as reported by ESPN. The FPN disciplinary regulation states, any player who, having been duly called up, abandons or fails to attend training, a match, or any activity of the national teams or related to sporting representation of the FPF or Portugal team without justification shall be sanctioned with a suspension of 1 to 6 months, and accessorily, if a professional player, a fine between 500 and 1,000 euros. The feud erupted after Jesus left the forward as an unused substitute against Norway before doubling down on his selection policy during his pre-match briefing in Copenhagen. Unmoved by the veteran status, Jesus declared, I can promise whatever I want. I am the manager, I am the coach, and I told the player he was not going to play. I'll put him on the bench. If I need you for 30 minutes, you would play, and if not, you won't. No player will ever change my mind. Not him, not anyone in football, not any president either. Never zero. That is aura for aura. And of course, in Greece, Arsenal's Christos Zolis picked up an injury in a highlight of his nation's 2-0 draw against the Netherlands in Thessaloniki. Zolis, who had started all 5 Premier League games for Arsenal this season, pulled up during an attack, persistent to play on, who was replaced in the 18th minute. The hosts built a 2-0 lead with Fotis Ioannidis netting with a tidy finish before setting up Georges Masouras for the second. Netherlands boss Javi Hernandez made a triple substitution at halftime, inspiring a comeback. Defender Virgil van Dijk marked his 99th cap with a headed goal to give the Dutch hope, and substitute Tijani Reinders lashed in a late equaliser. Greece and the Netherlands both remain unbeaten in Group A2. Zolis becomes the second Gunners forward to be injured during the international break against the Netherlands after Germany's Kai Havertz suffered a setback last week. In summary, results from the Nations League include Germany 2, Serbia 0, Greece 2 all draw against the Netherlands, Denmark 2, Portugal 4, Wales 2, Norway 1, Ireland 2, Austria 2, a goalless draw between Kosovo and Israel. Malta played at a 1-0 draw against Gibraltar, as Azerbaijan and Liechtenstein played out a goalless draw. Well, that will be all at this point in time for Sports Arena on your number one hit music station, Cool 95.9 FM. Football Fans Time makes its return this evening. Yeah, Football Fans Time makes its return this evening. 6:30 p.m. will be the time. Probably some review and big talking points coming from the world of football, including Manchester City and the rest.

Ronaldo controversy still looming in the air. I may not be echoing, but I'm inspired to drop a quote this morning. Maybe we were all warned to avoid judging others because we all seem selectively looking for the same Messi. Official error sign up for due to the name is Onyemechi Christian. Have a lovely day. Music station.

You know that vibe when somebody is now rich and they're just doing things for leisure as a hobby, not because they're broke or because their rent is due. That's the vibe I get whenever I see that Mr. Easy is now making music. All right, that one is Comfort with Molly right here on your number one hit music station. It's 7:42 of the Good Morning Nigeria Show. You're

Music Station. It's 7:42 on the Good Morning Nigeria Show. You're locked in with me, Cassie. Good morning, cool fam. In case you're just tuning in, you are about 2 hours late, but you know what they say, better late than never. As usual, the energy and vibe is not dropping anytime. Be on the lookout for that one and don't say I did not do anything for you this morning. As usual, you can still let me know what the traffic is like in your area this morning or anywhere that you've passed and noticed anything. Like I can see a traffic building up by the oil mill market. If you're trying to connect to Tank, there's also traffic there. All right, so please be on the lookout for that one. NTM more, but at this point, we should get ready. There's traffic there as well. I can't tell you the exact wait time, but there's traffic there right now. I can also see traffic Iwofe by St. John. Elibam Road, if you're trying to connect from Rumola Road, there's also a little bit of traffic there this morning. Tombia Street, New GRA, there's traffic building up there, but it's small. It's very, very small, so I think it's something that you can wait out. But let me know, what is it like? So there's a part of Chinda in Ada George where there is like a very, very popular fast food there. If you're trying to like connect to Ajip Road, there's also traffic there, so please be on the lookout. Let me know what the traffic is like in your location right now and then request a song. So just send a message, say good morning Cassie, this is a traffic update, this is what I observed in this location and I'd like you to play me the song. 08090306415. Interestingly, someone sent a message right now. It says good morning. It's you, Jammy. Big shout out to Jammy. Always sending me pictures so that we know it's no false things here. It says very small traffic at Waterlines. Thank you so much, Jammy. Big shout out to you. So yeah, you can send me, you know, a picture, a video, a voice note. Let me know the traffic update in your location this morning, and then you can request for a song as well. 08090306415. I got another message here. It says, good morning, there's traffic at Aji by Ada George, and you're requesting something from Doja Cat. You got that coming. Desan Simonachi, big shout out to you. Stay here, it's back to back energy as usual. You're locked in with me, Cassie. This is a Good Morning Nigeria Show on your number one hit music station. Stay here.

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Chris Breezy, Davido, right here on your number one hit music station, 22 minutes past 8 on the Good Morning Nigeria show. My name is Katina. A quick update on the whole Chris Brown and his housekeeper situation. If you've been following the story, right, in 2020, Chris Brown's housekeeper had to like file a lawsuit against him because his German, no, actually German Shepherd, his Caucasian Shepherd attacked her. She had like a lot of stitches. She said she was traumatized. She ended up in the hospital. Like, it was a very crazy experience for her. So she, you know, sued him for damages and all of that. I think she was requesting for $20 million. There's been a back and forth at the court. Chris Brown took responsibility for the whole situation, but he also said that the housekeeper was at fault because he had told her at this certain time, don't go outside. But she's saying, but I'm supposed to take out the trash, I'm supposed to do this and that, so how am I supposed to, you know, do that if the dog is outside and aggressive? Eventually, there's been a back and forth. The court at the time had awarded her $12.9 million. Her name is Avila, by the way. She says, you know what, it's too small. I'm sure she had assessed my guy's, you know, bank account and said, yeah, you giving me only 12 million naira out of all of this. Now, because of the back and forth, the thing had now been dragged for so long that apparently, said the court and the jury has even reduced it to $9.5 million, because, I mean, Chris Brown's lawyer is also very good, citing that, oh, she was also at fault, this and that, that this is what she did, right? So now, eventually, she has said, you know what, I've agreed, I will take the $9.5 million, because after she had refused to take the first one, the court told her that if she does not want to take it, she can, you know, either retry her claims against Chris Brown or walk away with the deducted money for damages, you know, and all of that. She says, you know what, I will take the 9.5. So they've now reduced the thing from 12.9 million to 9.5. And in all this thing that is just happening, the Nigerian and Igbo girl in me just had to like go and do a quick calculation. How much is $9.5 million if you convert it to Nigerian naira? Guess what? I quickly checked, of course. 12 billion naira. 12 billion naira. All right, I'm just thinking so much. Let me stay on course. Ahead. That's all we're doing. Fizzy West up next. So stay here. We've got a conversation for Word Around PA. So don't forget, head on to Facebook and X. It's sponsored by Saint Day Signature. You might be our lucky winner today. You take home a 15 ml bottle of perfume. Keep a watch right here. My name is Cassie.

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0: Oh, why do she me no good? 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

0: gets the spotlight when work speaks louder than words?
1: Who do we celebrate when excellence becomes a standard?
0: The innovators.
1: The professionals.
0: The bold thinkers.
1: The game changers.
2: 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This is the evening Nigeria's marketing communications ecosystem takes a moment to say, we see you, we celebrate you, we honor you. Welcome to the Arcon Special Recognition Award, ASRA, an evening dedicated to recognizing excellence, innovation, professionalism, ethical practice, and outstanding contribution to our industry. 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